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Sundress, nothing underneath as we undress. You could look in my eyes, see I'm some mess. Couple of broken people trying to complete each other under one breath. 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

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Listen to the mariachi play at midnight. Are you with me? Are you with me?

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Are you with me? Are you with me?

0: rahat marketlerde. 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
1: 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They want me to change my lyrics, but they won't hit the same. Hugging my brothers and say that I love them, but I don't. The man them celebrate Eid, still